There's work to be done. Daydreams mean like sleep less easy. Restfulness makes eyes more jeery. The voice in my shoulder says sleep while you're dead. Get out of bed. 2 a.m. MacBook Pro typing again, freestyling again. Until I get that flow that soups like strings in the chord change rooms. Meet and soothes me the same for the souls. Only the soul for souls can really feel this. The club that I'm caught with. Those that I grow with. Sleep fish eat with icy fishes in the ceiling. Lying on my back on my bed. I'm reading in my sanity cause I broke down. The barriers they put on me more and more. When it comes to achievement, so many more. Yes, I can feel it, but sometimes I hate this. These creative rapists test my patience. So don't be on the stations.

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C'est FIP.

Yes, the Roots laying back, relaxing. 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And you know what I'm saying? 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

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Real. 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I'm trying to explain what it means to be growing up in Harlem, man, and how it worked out. It's like, I had to find out for myself first what made me who I was. And so, when I think about the big picture, like us coming from Africa, and once I got conscious of that, I said, damn.

0: You know? I say we set the pace, and that's what make who what it is. That's what made me who I was. So that's what I owe to y'all, man. I gotta break that down to y'all so y'all understand. This everything is built on strength platform. That's what I'm telling you, man. Everybody, everywhere else wanted to be like us, but they didn't know they are us. You dig? It's just that once we got here together, that you start clicking, mm-hmm. You understand? That energy start moving, you know? So we everybody, right? And as a result of us being everybody, now everybody wanna be like us.
1: Yep.
0: You dig?
1: Yep.
0: Man, this conversation I'm having you, it releases a whole lot of stuff that I had to go through fighting this battle, man. You understand? But this is the best part of it.
1: Yeah.
0: This one is over me. 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
0: It's crazy out here.

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I'm a Zulu, yes, a true blue. 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

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Damn, what a performance mess. 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
2: Exactly.
1: And they got that face in the crowd. 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
2: Yeah.
1: You know Star Mel rhyme better than this nigga.
3: That nigga won, guy. Word up. Look out for the cops, though.
1: Cash food.
3: Word up. 2 for 5s over here, baby. Word up. 2 for 5s. Them niggas got garbage down the way. 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
1: Cash sends everything around me. 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
1: eh. Yeah.
2: Yeah.
1: It's your boy Big Great Dog.
2: Simple
1: nigga.
2: And plain.
1: And we on the plane too, that motherfucking Paris.
2: And shit come from the brain, for real.
1: You
2: man.
1: Got freestyle, nigga. 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
1: Yeah.
0: I ain't the type of rapper that be needing points. A up score, I know what for.
1: What for, dog?
0: Came by myself and I had a plus four.
1: He's a smart

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1: 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You gotta stop that shit. This shit is nuts.

0: have today. Yeah,
1: yeah. The sun profound seduction set upon it, the tale should be told today. The sound beyond bacon, best to perform to tip the sensation. Set above us where my peepers is from. Check for soul, come, it frees your flow. A separate tone as she sees and we seek. A telephone for the beating teachings. Yeah, a shovel pill in your face that informs, grounds, and queries today shifts. That's how it seems to be. So sever from to set you free. It's your own temple today. Tell the temperature fire, try. Let the flame fitter away. As if it's gone, double your pay rate. They set the plot for naysay. They're always talking about what they say. Yeah.

0: since I wasn't in front free. 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The hook has ya. 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
0: Have the hate you stop. 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But dig a few through, set solutions. Cause they could be the said truth bit. Think of it. You need much, but you get what you're given. Road up, covered the travel, but yet it. Never too careful, some color inform whether you're a soulful, balanced individual. The sun will make you make a pit stop. 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
0: I love calling out your fake so-sos on every coast. Some niggas always acting like hoes.
2: 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Or write a cool song. You're probably just an average Joe Blow. On these nets, cause I'm coming for ya. Out the Los Gates of sunny Southern California.
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0: Yo,
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0: and feed the God in you, and feed the God in you, and feed the God in you, and feed the God in you, and feed the God in you, and feed the God in you, and feed the God in you.
1: I always wondered if there was a God, and now I know there is, and it's me.
2: You're not a God, Homer.
3: Remember, Dad, all glory is fleeting.
1: So?
3: Beware the Ides of March.
1: No.
3: Dad, I know you think you're happy now, but it's not gonna last forever.
1: Everything lasts forever.
3: Don't you see? 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
1: Remove the girl.

0: With more soul than the midnight train, I heard the right wrist whip marvelous like a hurricane. The left wrist polyurethane, expose the flaws in your finish, so varnish your style. Then maybe in due time you can harness a crowd. The guy's back, but he never left. No contracts or settlements with the devil, just strictly the betterment by way of strength to your mental plane. Life as I know it is a mental game. See, this that lentil soup to consume, to digest from whence you came. Peace.
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0: but I'm trifling torn. 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I will stand among the weak, the meek, and the fast. For I know straight from coming numbers never slumber on the path of the man.
1: The mission, the nine. Queen Sheba, Cleopatra.

0: I may be side because we deep in the stretch. Been placing bets on my guidance, this passion beat through my chest. 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What you decide on, yeah. 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
1: Beloved, paradise. 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

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The next generation of rappers, Big Snoop Dogg raising.

0: guy right there from Conway. 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
1: It's like a Picasso, Dali type fluidity with the coke rap ethos. You know what I'm saying? It's almost anachronistic because it's like almost out of time, but it's so present. And then it's a, you know, and it's like, I guess what makes it feel like it's coke rap from a different dimension is because it's New York, but it's Buffalo.
0: He talks the talk, and then everything extra that's added on to him, like the fact that he was shot, and it makes him rhyme a certain way, it makes it the way he slur, like everything about his delivery made me want to keep paying attention to him.

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For the plunder casting in small rooms, knitting heart looms, spinning something tragic. But love from fragments, automatic, just that something magic. 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Always keep a driver by the caddy while we lugging baggage. 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

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All that snitching is indecent. We did biz cause we hid secrets. The judge gave enough sentences to my clique to give speeches. Prestigious, no fixed leases. Expensive window treatments inside of my crib. Bitch, I live decent. Documentary like Big Meech's. My Netflix series would need six seasons for legit reasons. I got a clip full of grim reapers. Big bullets and big heaters push you 10 meters. Listen, you know the ink in my pen feeders. But longevity in this rap game, the chances is slim Jesus. Huh, you gon' drip leaders. I don't care if you not tall. Turn all of y'all into six feeders. Young A.

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They said, did you get it? I said, yeah. They said, how was it? 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

0: government has a firm policy not to capitulate to terrorist demands, that no concessions policy remains in force, in spite of the wildly speculative and false stories about arms for hostages and alleged ransom payments. We did not, repeat, did not trade weapons or anything else for hostages. Nor will we.
1: The ballot of the bullet, some freedom or some bullshit. Will we ever do it bigger? Just keep settling full of shit. We brag on having bread, but none of us are bakers. We all talk having greens, but none of us on acres. If none of us on acres and none of us grow wheat, then who will feed our people when our people need to eat? So it seems our people starve from lack of understanding, cause all we seem to give them is some balling and some dancing. Have some talking about our car and imaginary mansions. We should be indicted for bullshit we inciting. Children deaf and pretending it's exciting. We are advertisements for agony and pain. We exploit the youth, we tell them to join a gang. We tell them dope stories, introduce them to the gang. Just like Oliver North introduced us to cocaine in the 80s when them bricks came on military plane.
0: A few months ago, I told the American people I did not trade arms for hostages. My heart and my best intentions still tell me that's true, but the facts and the evidence tell me it is not.
1: The end of the Reagan era. I'm like Lemma 12er, old enough to understand the shit.

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1: 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'Cause it sure looks to me like them niggas ain't playing.
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Fell out of love and it be like that. Mouth full of drugs and it be like that. I done ran out of faith and it be like that. Hit many times and it be like that. Bled for the gang and it be like that. I died so many ways and it be like that. It's lightweight. Grew around beef so long as like cake. 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
1: 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I only did more than I could do. I only bit more than I could chew. 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

0: whatever was fertile about the song, which I was connected with about an hour and a half ago, has ground down. I can't find...
1: Well, you want to put down one take like that, we'll take out all these extra drums.

0: drum things we've added.
1: Something like starting from the beginning feels like the right thing to do, because it is, it seems to me to be tremendously respected. What does the singer feel like singing it at? 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And then the rest is for you to say, I see the kind of record that would lead to, but let me try something, and then I'll take direction. But first, I would think, comes this fabulous thing called What Comes Natural.
2: La formidable histoire du rap français.
3: Yeah.
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1: Boys and boys.
0: You know?
2: Lap.
3: Frankenstein.
4: Watch wolves, low lives, smoking mirrors, what they do. 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
1: What are you talking about?
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1: 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The South.
2: Well, here's making me itch too.
3: Yeah, man, well, I'm gonna tell you something about your motherfucker, man. Fuck you, nigga. You lost a family out. 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I'm living in a motherfucking basement, but we lost the house down there. 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You're a petty ass motherfucker. 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Fuck you, you punk. You a punk no good motherfucker, man. 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You a weak motherfucker, man. You soft. Motherfucker, man, you got money, man. Man, fuck you, bitch. I hate your goddamn guts, bitch. Don't call my number,
4: no
3: motherfucker, man. You bitch.
4: Hey, you want some of this shit?
5: I don't want that shit.
4: I don't give a fuck. I don't play that shit. And I'm finna bust a cap with a nigga, huh? Man, shut the fuck up. Slow down. You see that brick house right there? That's the nigga crib. When you come out, you'll tighten his ass up. I'm gonna get another car. All right.
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0: que j'écris dans le silence.
1: Panasonic or the Fujitsu?
2: No, that one.
1: Oh, the Samsung.
2: Yeah, the Samsung. I'll take it.
1: Warranty?
2: No, definitely not. How do I get it to work?
1: First, you have to charge the
2: batteries? Yeah, okay. How long will that take?
1: 4 hours.
2: Oh, why does the world hate me? Do you have one that's ready to go right now?
1: The, Fujitsu or the Fuji.
2: Which one do you recommend, the Fujitsu or the Fuji?

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I know you're there. Listen, I have something to tell you that's really important. I have your money. I can get it to you. 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
1: What, being a moron?
0: Yeah, that too.
1: You're the first one out there with a dashiki talking that crap.
0: I'm a victim.
1: Good hair. 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
1: your
0: brother.
1: Problem. 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

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It's between scarlet and aubergine. I need a fortress, St. Augustine. Smorgasbord, I smoke all the trees. This is a god at ease, yeah. When I used to run with the herbs, burn fire where the earth went. Got a tire, this a church fit. East ends with the curse. I was just scratching the surface. Might hit Piccadilly Circus. Willy nilly with

kind of niggas always crossing over something, huh? And what's the matter, huh? They can accept our music as long as they can't see our faces.

and white folks.

year is 1971. The place is Fort Greene Projects, now known to many as Fort Knox, located in one of the roughest parts of New York City. Normally, when we think of Fort Knox, we think of it as being a place that is hard to get in. But in Fort Greene, Fort Knox is a hard place to get out. Being forced to face all the evils that lie within these dimly lit blocks, where crime became an occupation for many, where's one to turn if they want to escape the drastic tales

0: gon' scream for the radio. 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
1: They're screaming in the graveyards.
2: It's wicked out here.
1: I feel all these ghettos screaming.
2: You better run. I'm coming.
1: Watch yourself.

0: Because I've been doing this for so long, I don't have veins left that work. So I have to find places that normal people probably don't know exist. I have to basically spend half an hour tying off, like, you know, my arms or my legs to try and get something to pop out that I can actually see and find and maybe even use. And it takes usually about a dozen tries to get the needle to register so I can actually, you know, plunge it down. It's exhausting. Exhausting.
1: And that's when he said, I don't want to be washed up without you, evolved to a lump in a shell, looking out at the world with no legs, no hands, no head, no glands, no plans, no throat, just sand. She said, well, don't go backwards. Don't stay sat down too long. Don't be background sound drowned out. Don't get stuck, move on. Don't get caught, found out. Don't get lost, don't get crossed out. Don't get squashed, don't come back. Don't leave. Don't get drum tracks, don't get reverb. I get you, but you don't get me. He said, I never seen more than I see right now. But we've never known less. We've never known trust, no wisdom. How can a million blips with their silicone chips and an Instagram twitch repair the deep cracks to the kingdom? She said, we're defined by our ill-formed opinions. Refreshed by the shock of it all. How novel. And I said, we live in the thrall of a gaggle of demons with horsey demeanours and outdated opinions. And they sit on their lawns with their £1,000 picnics fresh from a hard day of speaking in tongues and murdering children. Cutting the funds to education and healthcare. They sentence our young to a lifetime of debt. Lovely tuxedos, satin and velvet. Losing control, peddle another terrorist threat. Opportunity knocks. Britain's on his knees with blood dripping from his socks, driven to new degrees of desperation and unease, with a mouthful of blame and tattoos that say, what? Meanwhile, it's immigrant this, immigrant that, while the populace popping to pop-ups and pop out for pictures and popcorn, and it's popping off. See the twin balls of locked horns. And a wise man says, when there is hope, it's already too late. Geronimo, nothing but air, free falling, imagining something is there, it keeps calling. Come into the light, open up your chest. Why are you so uptight and so stressed? Come into the future, it's lovely over here. Just put your headset on and everything will be clear. Disappear, here, take this pill, stop worrying. Load this world, stop fidgeting. Go your own way, stop following. Make your own moves, be everything. Wake up and love more. Eat slogans for breakfast and shit out the alphabet, then read the foul future before you pull the trigger and flush the whole mess into the contaminated river. And he said, yeah, I know I'm supposed to be angry, but lately I'm just into Gumfalls and Mandy and techno. It's so nice when you hold me. Don't let go. But let's go back to the matter at hand. And she said, I don't want to be washed up.

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Izzy athletic as fuck, all-American star, hardhead, scholarship at his school in New Orleans on the football shit, but in class, he on the smart shit. 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

0: Like, I felt like I had to experience, like, going to prison for me to learn, like, it taught me a lesson, like, I had to go through that to, like, see the bigger picture of life and be like, damn, like, you can do something, you can make a mistake, and it can take you away. That's why I've been feeling like mess-ups, like, making mistakes is a big thing. 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
1: Kodak Black. 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Eckhart Tolle. And this is the Big Stepper.

My genetic build can build multi-universes. The man of God playing baby shark with my daughter, watching for sharks outside at the same time. Life as a protective father, I kill for. My son Enoch is the part two. When I inspire my children to make higher valleys. In this present moment, I saw that through. Ask Whitney about my lust addiction. Text messaging, bitches got my thumbs hurt. Set president for a new sacrilegion. Writer's block for 2 years, nothing moved me. Ask God to speak through me. That's what you hear now, the voice of yours truly. Teleport out my home body for comfort. I don't pass judgment, past life regressions. Keep me in question, where did I come from? I don't think like I used to. No, I don't blink like I used to. Aqua stares at everybody. See the flesh of man, but still this man compared to nobody. Yesterday I prayed to the flowers and trees. Gratification to the powers that be. Synchronization with my energy chakras. The ghost of Dr. Sebi paid it for. Cleaned out my toxins, bacteria heavy. Sciatica nerve pinch. I don't know how to feel. Like the first time I fucked a white bitch. The first time I fucked a white bitch, I was 16 at the Palisades, fumbling my grades. I traveled with the team, the Apache life. Centennial was like when Miss Baker screamed at Doughboy, mixed that with Purple Rain. They interchanged the scenes, happy just to be out the hood with all the wealthy kids, credit cards and family plans. She drove her daddy's Benz. I found out that he was a sheriff. That was a win-win because he had locked up Uncle Perry. She paid her daddy sins. Next time I fucked a white bitch was out in Copenhagen. Good kid, Mad City tour. I flourished on them stages. Whitney asked, did I have a problem? I said I might be racist. Ancestors watching me fuck was like retaliation. I'm a killer, he's a killer, she's a killer, bitch. We some killers walking zombies trying to scratch that itch. Germophobic, hetero and homophobic. Photoshopping lies and motives. Hide your eyes and pose for the pic. People on earth, solid murderers, non-profits, preachers in church, crooks and burglars, Hollywood, corporate and school, teaching philosophies, you either go be dead or in jail, killer psychology, solid murderer, what's your body count, who your sponsorship, objectified so many bitches, I killed their confidence, the media is the new religion, you killed the consciousness, your jealousy is way too pretentious, you killed accomplishments, niggas killed freedom of speech, everyone's sensitive, if your opinion fuck around and leak, might as well send your will, the industry has killed the creators, I'd be the first to say, to each exec. I'm saving your children, we can't negotiate. I caught a couple bodies myself, slit my community. My last Christmas toy driving Compton handed out eulogies. Not because the rags in the park had red gradient, but because the high blood pressure flooded the catering. So what's the difference between your life when I had motors? What fatalities in reality bring you closure? The noble person that goes to work and pray like they poster. Slaughter people too, your murder's just a bit slower. I'm a killer, he's a killer, she's a killer, bitch. We some killers walking zombies trying to scratch that itch. Germophobic, hetero and homophobic, photoshopping lies and models, hide your eyes, then pose for the pic. FIP. HIP. HOP. What you

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1: Oh, baby.

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I love daisies, read her shirt. 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Jimmy, only thought about Jimmy, but asked was I a virgin, like some kid in Derwin? 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

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Screen plug two, did the do. Jennifer, oh Jenny. 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She was known as a garden

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The door tuned blue. You guess who? Jennifer O'Jenny. Advanced to the radio. Teddy persuaded us to turn off the light. Wanted me to rhyme while she wrapped me up in a ball of twine. No more, I dispatch. Was it Jimmy had met his match? Or could it be the realization all girls owned a Jenny? For normal health, I had fought. A valuable lesson she had taught.

0: What's it like growing up in 2000?
1: Amazing, but a bit nervous about what's gonna happen in the future.
0: Yeah?
1: Yeah, nervous about that.
0: Nervous about which aspects of the future?
1: A bit afraid that bad things might happen.
0: Like, why do you think that?
1: Afraid of the future for some reason.
0: Do you look forward to the future though?
1: Oh. I do look forward to some of the future, but not all of it.
0: Which
1: I'm going to Africa

0: gets to see my grandmother, and I like to see my grandmother. I would really like to see my grandmother.
1: Yeah.
0: I'm also looking forward to getting to order some Lego bricks because I'm gonna order some more Lego.
1: Yeah. So what kind of things are you not looking forward to?
0: Forward to?
1: Like, not, like, things that you don't want about the future.
0: Well, I'm not looking forward to seeing, like, some strange things happening and, like, something new that I've not heard of. Tabby says that, like, fighting with, like, sharp weapons and guns isn't bad.
1: Well, thank you very much for talking to me today.
0: You're welcome.
1: Just for the recording, what is your name and how old are you?
0: 7.
1: Alright, thank you very much.
0: Did you record that?
1: Yeah.
0: And how did you?